0: 좋아.
1: 예. 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I couldn't have done it better. I couldn't have done.

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Them drinks on ice, then we alright. If it's

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Pull up to the crib, drove past four gates. 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Ay,

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To any bitch that talk to him and they in love, just make sure you hide your little sister from him. They tell me Chubb's the only one that get your hand-me-downs. And party at the party playing with his nose now. And Baka got a weird case, why is he around? Certified lover boys, certified pedophiles. Wop, wop, wop, wop.